0: 40 minutos de música. Super Mix.
1: I had no choice but to hear you. You stated your case. Diamond.

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1: Oh, it's beautiful. But wait a minute, isn't this...
0: Yeah, yes it is.
1: But I thought the old lady dropped it into the ocean in the air.

0: melhor mix do Brasil. Mix.
1: They say the holy water's watered down, and this town's lost its faith.